0: There's Big Ben Pence here for today. We have arrived at the moment of greetings. Thanks you for listening. From Ilaria and Andrea Guccini, it's everything. Bye-bye.
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0: 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I don't know how you put up.
1: Lots of trauma. Lots of
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